You don't have to hesitate to catch the train. Deep inside you know tonight we feel the same. Do you remember? I'm driving back through the years to the White Island Hill, back to the taste of your young innocence.

0: cool, I gotta get mine. Everything is fine when you listen to the D.O.G. I got the cultivating music that be captivating me. Who listens to the words that I speak as I take me a drink to the middle of the street. You get to mackin' to this bitch named Slate. She used to be the homeboy's lady.
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0: 80 degrees when I tell that bitch, please raise up all these N.U.T.s. Cause you get none of these at ease.
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0: 808. 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
0: Let's go get 'em.

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And have a fantastic rest of the day. You have a fantastic day. Thank you.

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0: 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What had you expected? Me to make you my art and make you a star and get you connected. I'll meet you in the park. I'll be coming collected. But we knew right from the start that you'd fall apart.

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How was I?

Hit it. This ain't no disco. It ain't no country club either.

It's not what you said, but that's what you meant. I'm losing my baby on promises kept.

bust in from a shooter. Straight shot to the bus and got a drink up. When we a party, the gal have to back that. Bartender, you know the procedure. Bend for the sweet mama seater. Straight shot to the bus and got a drink up. When we a party, the gal have to back that. Bartender, you know the procedure. Bend for the sweet mama seater. Straight shot to the bus and got a drink up. When we a party, the gal have to back that. Bartender, you know the procedure. Bend for the sweet mama seater. Straight shot to the bus and got a drink up. When we a party, the gal have to back that. Bartender, you know the procedure. Bend for the sweet mama seater. Straight shot to the bus and got a drink up. When we a party, the gal have to back that. Bartender, you know the procedure. Bend for the sweet mama seater. Straight shot to the bus and got a drink up. When we a party, the gal have to back that. Bartender, you know the procedure.

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We are reflections on a dark night. Bright lights briefly sparkle in time.

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1: 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La nit dance a Rap 107 FM.